Living and Living Well, George Strait. Brain Redfield with you tonight. Hope you're having a great night. I'm having a pretty stellar night. I'm here until 6. Billy Currington now on the Double R. Let Me Down Easy.

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Dolly Parton, here you come again. Rest in peace, Dolly. Charlie Brown Square's having a class tonight, 6:30 until 8:30. 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

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Love for you to help Jason and Ashley figure out what music to play first thing in the morning. 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

0: As Good As I Once Was, Toby Keith. 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

0: Her, Ella Langley on KRRM. Little Garth Brooks, Papa Loved Mama. I'm heading out the door. 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Have a great night. Bye-bye.
1: Papa drove a truck nearly all his life. You know it drove Mama crazy being a trucker's wife. The part she couldn't handle was being alone. I guess she needed more to hold than just a telephone.

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1: Rogue Credit Union recognizes that student athletes take on big roles with big responsibilities and deserve to be recognized. 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Someone who works hard in school, as well as on the court or on the field? Then let us know about it. 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Let's celebrate student athletes with Rogue Credit Union. 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
1: 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Jared asked why he was getting all the maintenance items done now. The man got a little choked up and said that he was recently diagnosed with stage 4 cancer, and he wanted to take one last family road trip. As a dad, that hit Jared really hard. At Kelly's, the staff earn money to bless others when they hit their goals, and they get to decide who they want to bless with it. The entire staff decided that they wanted to use that money to pay for the repairs for this family. 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

0: 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The man got a little choked up and said that he was recently diagnosed with stage 4 cancer, and he wanted to take one last family road trip. As a dad, that hit Jared really hard. 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
3: 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You can text in on the Lifeline 541-916-5947. If you'd like to hear something to get your Friday morning started. Or just say hello. That's fine, too. Let us know where you're listening this morning. Welcome. As we get ready to blast off into a Friday and inch our way closer to the weekend, we have a lot to get to. We'll get things started with country music news in just a couple of minutes.
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0: Brian is taking the Roku City stage, giving streamers an exclusive concert experience on the Roku platform. The country superstar's live from Roku City performances will launch tomorrow on Roku, the day after the release of his 9th studio album, Signs, that is out today. Mitchell Tenpenny, a few of his fellow artist friends, and his foundation, the Tenpenny Fund, are partnering with the Grand Ole Opry on October 6th to raise awareness of emotional, social, and mental health support needed by patients and their families facing a cancer diagnosis. Opry performers that evening include Mitchell Tenpenny, along with Chris Young and Lee Bryce, Devin Dawson, Ernest Jackie Lee, and Jody Messina. Macy Page, a cancer survivor and sister-in-law to Thomas Rhett, will serve as guest announcer. $5 from each ticket sold will be donated to the Tenpenny Fund. Tickets are available at Opry.com. A post-Opry event will be held in the Opry House of Studio A, where Mitchell will perform a few additional songs and take part in a Q&A hosted by WSM personality Charlie Mattis. Fans who purchase an event poster from the Opry shop that evening will receive entry to Studio A. One poster admits two guests, so that's pretty cool. Dylan Scott's 18-date Dear Big City Tour kicks off January 21st in Detroit and wraps March 6th in Wenatchee, Washington. Joining him are Graham Barham, Cody Loden, and Jacob Hackworth. Tickets go on sale September 25th. Dolly Parton was a central presence at the 2026 Americana Awards and Honors Wednesday at the Ryman Auditorium in Nashville. She received the Lifetime Achievement Award via pre-taped video message, and there were few dry eyes in the house as Parton's face filled the screen after a heartfelt introduction from Emmylou Harris. Julia Stiles stepped into the Dancing with the Stars ballroom with Dolly Parton's blessing. The actress performed a quick step to her hit 9 to 5 with partner Ezra Sosa during night 2 of the season 35 premiere on Wednesday, revealing that the country music legend personally cleared use of the song for her, for the use of that song weeks before she passed away at the age of 80 back on August 25th. Stiles and Sosa brought a theatrical flair to the performance, which earned a standing ovation from the ballroom audience. And Maddie Marlowe Font, formerly of Maddie and Tay, is embarking on a whole new chapter again, months after stepping back as one half of the platinum-selling duo Maddie and Tay to launch her solo career. The singer reveals exclusively to People that she and her husband, Jonah, are expecting their second child, a baby girl, who will join the couple's three-year-old son and future big brother, Forrest Henry.
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Here's Kenny Chesney on the Double R with your brand of country at 94.7. 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Also coming up this weekend, the Seven Feathers Fall Classic Rodeo going on at the Rodeo Grounds, exit 101 in Canyonville. And it's Saturday and Sunday this weekend, the 19th and 20th. And we have tickets for the Seven Feathers Fall Classic Rodeo, along with tickets to Country Live that is happening Saturday night at Seven Feathers Casino Resort. Now, this is going to be great. They're going to be singing a lot of your country favorites. Music from Kenny Chesney, Shania Twain, Keith Urban, Luke Bryan, and so many others. A lot of country's biggest anthems and party songs. One stage for one unforgettable night of fun. And we actually have a couple of pair of tickets to give away. And we'll double them up. We'll get you rodeo tickets and Country Live tickets if you're the lucky winners. Just text 7FEATHERS. Text 7FEATHERS to 541-916-5947. And like I said, I do have a couple of pair of tickets to give away this morning. And if you can go tomorrow, you can go to the rodeo either Saturday or Sunday, but Country Live is happening on Saturday night. Doors open at 7, show at 8 in the Umpqua Grand Ballroom. And if you'd like to go, you need to be able to pick up the tickets today before 4 o'clock. And hopefully you're able to attend coming up on Saturday. And if you can only go to the rodeo, you can just say, hey, I only want to go to the rodeo. That's fine, too.

0: We have a plethora of tickets to give away still. So let me know. Seven Feathers if you'd like to win the tickets for Country Live and the rodeo, and just rodeo if you just want to go to the rodeo. 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

Shotgun Rider from Tim McGraw on the Double R with your brand of country at 94.7. We'll get to a few things you need to know right here at the Bimart Studio after Charlie Pride, Mountain of Love on the Double R.

0: Here's Charlie Pride, Mountain of Love on the Double R with your brand of country at 94.7 as we get to a few things you need to know. First from Kobe, Medford Police Lieutenant Rebecca Vitilla has been named a 2026 40 Under 40 Award recipient by the International Association of Chiefs of Police, recognizing her leadership, service, and commitment to law enforcement profession and the Medford community. The annual award recognizes 40 law enforcement professionals under the age of 40 from around the world who demonstrate leadership, dedication, and service to their communities and the profession. Vitilla will be featured in the September issue of Police Chief Magazine and recognized at the IACP 40 Under 40 Award Luncheon during the organization's annual conference and exposition in Orlando coming up in October. From KDRV, Anthony Wayne Teal appeared in court and openly questioned his legal representation while facing multiple felony and misdemeanor charges. Teal expressed frustration with both the court venue and his attorney during the hearing, saying, "How do I get a different attorney?" Teal is facing charges including strangulation, assault, menacing, unlawful use of a weapon, unauthorized use of a car, robbery, failure to perform duties of a driver for property damage, and fleeing or attempting to elude police officer, criminal trespass, burglary, unlawful entry into a motor vehicle, and criminal mischief. Teal repeatedly asked if he could get different representation. Teal did not enter a plea. He requested a change in venue, and the request will likely be granted, moving his trial to a different location. From Kobe, visitors to the Medford Library may notice a little light in their lives thanks to a brand new rainbow art installation. The display comes courtesy of Peter Erskine, an 83-year-old artist who made it his mission to bring solar spectrum light installations to 100 libraries across Oregon. The Medford Library is his 32nd installation. The dedication ceremony for the art piece featured a Q&A short documentary about his work in Oregon libraries and musical performances. He's set to unveil more light installations in libraries in Eagle Point, Rogue River, and Applegate this week. And from Kobe, a 16-year-old boy is recovering after receiving a new heart. His family said he's on the road to recovery after receiving nearly a perfect match. Caleb Lars' family from Grants Pass describes him as a bright kid who's as polite as they come. The family was on the receiving end of what they say was a miracle. Throughout the years, Caleb has been passionate about heart health and made it his mission to advocate for legislation and policies to reflect that. In 2023, he helped pass Pulse Ox Oregon, Caleb's Law. It requires all newborns in Oregon hospitals to be screened with a pulse oximeter, which detects congenital heart defects. Doing this screening for Caleb when he was born could have prevented the complications he's faced all his life. Following the operation, Caleb is still recovering and requires a feeding tube. His father has to keep working in order to have coverage for Caleb's care. The family is asking the community for a little help through their GoFundMe. And those are a few things you need to know this morning on the Double R.
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4: 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That album went platinum this week in 1980, and we will feature two classic tracks from him every hour of the show.
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0: 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Had someone ready to go, then they got cold feet, so I don't know what happened there.
1: You know what happens.
0: That's twice this week where someone got cold feet. But we do still have one more pair of tickets for Country Live at Seven Feathers.
1: That should be a really good show.
0: Yeah, it's tomorrow night. Also, the Seven Feathers Fall Classic Rodeo is Saturday and Sunday, and you can go either day. So if you just made it up for Country Live and then maybe stayed the night, you go the next day, or you could go up and catch both. But one more pair of tickets. So text Seven Feathers if you want tickets for both to 541-916-5947. And if you just want to go to the rodeo, you can just text rodeo because we have quite a few tickets left for that. We'll get the last pair of Country Live tickets out of here, but you have to be able to pick them up by 4 o'clock this afternoon.
1: Yes, that is the only stipulation, because those tickets are physically here in hand.
0: Yep, and congratulations to Tim, Heather, and Lewis, who already picked up their tickets this morning. They were up and at them early and ready to go. So, already blew some of those out of here, and one more pair left to go for Country Live. So
1: just text Seven Feathers to 541-916-5947. Somebody's going to win our last and final pair of tickets.
0: Yes, so holler at us.
1: Holler.
0: Holler.
1: Oh, you are a dad. That is not a word I have heard in a minute.
0: Oh, it was so funny yesterday in our group chat for the Speedway board. One of our guys is over working in Klamath Falls, and another one of our guys lives in Klamath Falls. And so he said to the guy who lives in Klamath Falls in this group text, "I don't know how you deal with these mosquitoes." And I said, "Are you talking about the midge bugs? Because we've talked about those before. When they hatch over there, Klamath Lake."
1: Yeah.
0: The little green bugs. They kind of look like mosquitoes, but they're not mosquitoes.
1: They're horrible.
0: But by the millions. I almost said thousands, but it's really like millions of them.
1: Yeah, there's a lot.
0: And anyway, he's like, "Oh, I don't know." And the guy that lives over there was like, "Oh, they're probably midge bugs." To which I responded, "Yes, try golfing when they're going up your nose and into your eyeballs."
1: It's no good.
0: Because running Y is right there on the lake.
1: Mm-hmm.

0: And I said, it's remedulous. And to which
1: they're awful.
0: One of the ladies in our group is like, hits me with the meme with the dad jokes. But I've called it remedulous forever.
1: There's one of the first times I dealt with those, we had gone fishing and camping at Diamond Lake. And we were out, like, on the boat. Mm-hmm. And it was so bad that I just had to shove my entire face in my hoodie where I had to position it so it was just my eyes wearing glasses poking out.
0: And even then, you're not safe.
1: You're not.
0: So you need a hazmat suit.
1: They're relentless.
0: Yeah.
1: Awful, awful bugs.
0: Remedulous is what it is.
1: Yeah, that sounds like a perfect way to describe what that is.
0: So, anywho, all right, we need to dig into the text box because we have some texters. We have to determine who's going to get the last pair of tickets for Country Live and the Seven Feathers Fall Classic Rodeo. But if you still want to go to the rodeo, we still have tickets. So text rodeo for that, and we will respond to you if you are one of our winners.
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1: 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The HRA is excited to announce the fans can now enjoy simulcast wagering during live racing at Grants Pass Downs. And the race is on at Grants Pass Downs.
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0: Patty Loveless, I'm That Kind of Girl on the Double R's. 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Speaking of Seven Feathers, Melissa getting the last pair of tickets for Country Live. And we'll pair it up with some rodeo tickets for the Seven Feathers Fall Classic Rodeo. 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

0: we double down on the double R, playing your requests back to back each and every weekday morning. 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We'll do it again on Monday. 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
1: You know, sometimes when we have recalls, we actually have the recalls.
0: Uh-oh.
1: I have this in my freezer right now.
0: Are there, like, dates? Is there a date range or anything like that?
1: Yes.
0: Because I know that we talked about a recall recently. Was it popsicles or something like that? And we have the popsicles, but we didn't have the popsicles in that date range.
1: Like the outrageous or whatever those ones are called.
0: Interesting, because there was just a commercial on TV last night that I saw for the same popsicles. Outshine.
1: Outshine.
0: Is that what it is?
1: Yeah, it's Outshine.
0: Okay. Yes.
1: A little outrageous. But
0: the kids were like, no, it's not in the date range. We're good. We're going to eat them anyway. I'm like, well, okay.
1: Err on the side of caution, I guess.
0: If that's what you want to do, more power to you.
1: This is for the brand So Delicious. They make a dairy-free ice cream. And the flavor is salted caramel cluster. This is one of my favorites.
0: I think there may be some of these in our freezer as well.
1: They're so good. Even if you're not dairy-free, their brand of ice cream and the different flavors, they're just really good.
0: Well, our oldest was doing dairy-free for quite a while. And so she had a couple of different flavors. And they've been in there for a while, so maybe they've been in there long enough to not be included in this. I don't know. I have to take a look. But what is the problem?
1: Well, they're telling you to not eat these. You can request a refund or a coupon for a replacement. Apparently, there are issues where if you are eating these or eating the ice cream, it could be contaminated with small stones and other hard objects.
0: Stones?
1: Yes.
0: Nobody wants to chomp down on a stone.
1: No.
0: It's kind of like when you're eating something that might have a little bone fragment, maybe a hot dog or something else.
1: Reasons why I don't buy Bumblebee tuna. That one right there.
0: That's what happened?
1: Unless the tuna is fresh, like from the ocean itself, like somebody has canned the tuna.
0: Yeah.
1: I steer clear.
0: Is there a worse feeling than chomping down, thinking you're biting through something that you're going to be able to bite through, and all of a sudden you hit something hard, like a bone fragment, or maybe a stone in this case, and that, and it like sends that shooting lightning rod up through your teeth and into your skull? Yes, like,
1: What is the other hard object? Like, how do you tell somebody there's hard objects in your ice cream?
0: Well, they're not sure.
1: We don't know what that is.
0: They can't tell you what it is. They don't know what it is.
1: No, they do not. The expiration date is a best by before April 3rd, 2028, because ice cream has a longer shelf life in your freezer.
0: Well, nobody wants that wonk.
1: I guarantee that is what is in my freezer. Guarantee.
0: Well, you better get it out of here unless you want to chip a tooth.
1: Literally one of my favorite flavors of ice cream, hands down.
0: And what's the brand again?
1: So Delicious, salted caramel cluster.
0: So delicious until it's not.
1: Yeah.
2: He's got 5 kids. She's got 2 dogs. Together, they have an incredible morning show. Jason and Ashley in the morning. Only on 94.7 KRRM.

0: 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You know the drill. 2 hours of country music's legends. 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
3: 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We do have some fog this morning. One forecast says between 8 and 9 a.m. Not to be specific or anything, but...
4: Well, it's now. So that fog was real thick rolling from Jackson to Josephine County today.
3: Well, maybe it was 6 to 7 instead. It got the memo.
4: Really doesn't... Yeah, our forecast this week is...
3: All over the place. Overnight low around 50 for the weekend. Looks to be about 88 with sunshine tomorrow, 89 and sunshine on Sunday, and mostly sunny again on Monday with a high of 84. We'll drop down to about 81 on Tuesday, and then we start to creep back up to mid-80s, and then we start to go back down again, and by the following weekend, mid-70s. Sunset 717 tonight, sunrise 657 tomorrow morning. Rio Grande Village, Texas was the hot spot in the United States. They got to 104. Old Station, California, back at it again. They saw the low at 24.
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0: McCreary with Hootie the Blowfish Bottle Rockets. Mornings with Jason and Ashley from the Bi-Mart studio.
1: Apparently there are new words headed to the dictionary.
0: Yeah, and you and I were just discussing whether or not one of these is appropriate or not. I don't know why you're asking me, because I would probably not err on the side of caution. But we can just kind of work our way through it and see how it goes.
1: Maybe all the wheels fall off today.
0: All right, we'll get

0: Here's Emerson Drive, and I should be sleeping. Well, we all should be, but we're not because we're out here getting it done or something on the double R.
1: Yeah. Next time you play a little Scrabble, you've got some more words you can add to maximize your points.
0: All right. Well, hit us with it.
1: Merriam-Webster announced 1,400 new words and definitions to their dictionary.
0: How many do they usually add?
1: That's a great question.
0: That seems like a lot.
1: Yeah.
0: Are there really 1,400? You said 1,400. Mm-hmm. Right? 1,400 words that need to be added to the Webster's dictionary?
1: You know, the more that people keep coming up with slang terms and words that just become common.
0: Yeah.
1: I think they just have to.
0: Well, it's also a great ploy to sell more dictionaries. Like, oh, you don't have the latest one. You're missing 1,400 words. Gotta buy a new one.
1: It's like back in the day when they used to sell the thesaurus.
0: Yeah.
1: Like each book was its own letter.
0: Yeah.
1: Who still has those?
0: A thesaurus?
1: Uh-huh.
0: Well, my wife does.
1: Who under a certain age has picked up a thesaurus?
0: I mean, it's hard enough just to say thesaurus.
1: It is. It's like a dinosaur name.
0: Mm-hmm.
1: So the buzziest additions, glow up. I feel like that's a term people use more regularly. Typically a dramatic enhancement somebody experiences if they have changed their appearance physically.
0: Or you just use the filter and appear to have a glow up.
1: That's also true. This one is the one I was talking with Jason off air about because of whether or not it is appropriate.
0: Well, I guess it depends on who you talk to.
1: And see, that's like, I think people can take it wherever they want to. But the definition, I don't feel, is
0: inappropriate?
1: Not necessarily.
0: Ish?
1: Can we just give you the definition?
0: Of course.
1: According to Merriam-Webster.
0: I mean, it's right there in the dictionary.
1: Yeah, it's right there.
0: We're going to blame it on Webster's.

0: could stop you. I'm giving you the green light.
1: Merriam-Webster is adding cuffing season to the Webster's Dictionary.
0: Huh.
1: I mean, if Beyonce can sing about it, then...
0: Well...
1: She can sing about a lot of things.
0: That's the best guardrails to use. Beyonce, but...
1: I feel like there's... the word itself is used more frequently.
0: I need to write it down. Is it spelled how you would think it's spelled?
1: Yeah.
0: Like
1: because
0: this?
1: A cuff, like a, yes, like a handcuff.
0: Okay, well, that settled down. Pump the brakes. Unlock the cuffs. Yeah, I was trying to figure out how they came up with the word, but then you said handcuff, so I'm like, no. Okay.
1: Just so you're helping out.
0: It said cuddling, didn't it?
1: No cuddling in the definition here.
0: What did it say again?
1: You said cuddling.
0: Oh. I was trying to tone it down. Usually it's the other way around.
1: Yeah.
0: Snuggling.
1: Yeah.
0: I don't know what was snuggling.
1: You're the one saying the words that are not included in this definition.
0: Whoops. Nobody is surprised by this.
1: Probably not. We are also seeing the latest culture on the internet and social media words being added, like looksmaxing. Looksmaxing?
0: Okay.
1: Is that a word that your children use?
0: Yeah, I hear it occasionally.
1: Do you know what it means?
0: Not really.
1: It's dedicated to maximizing a person's physical attractiveness.
0: How do you do that? I feel like there's no hope for some of us.
1: Yeah.
0: What else you got?
1: Rickroll is finally being added to the dictionary.
0: Well, it's about time.
1: I don't know why that hadn't been added at this point.
0: Well...
1: We've been talking about Rickrolling since I was in school.
0: Yeah, I mean, I could see why they wouldn't, but why not? What else? Anything of interest?
1: Promposal is now a word. That is a very popular trend these days.
0: Yeah, they're so elaborate now.
1: They are. I think it's sweet. We didn't do that back in the day.
0: I remember, so my junior year, I had a girlfriend, so it's obvious who you're going with. Senior year, not so much. And I invited someone, but I ended up just calling them because I like had to do it because I was running out of time. Like, I'm going to do this. I better make the phone call. Back on the old landline days, you know, when you get the parent that answers.
1: With the corded phone.
0: Jump through the hoops. So it was nothing like what you see now.
1: It's very elaborate these days. And obviously we have technology at our fingertips, so... There's more awareness of what people are doing and giving ideas.
0: And they're doing it for the gram.
1: Yeah, a lot of people do a lot of things for the gram.
0: Blowmaxing or whatever you called it. Like all of these things we've talked about.
1: Crash out.
0: The cuffing.
1: Crash out is now a specific word for the dictionary.
0: Well, it does seem like crash outs are on the rise.
1: I even used the term crash out. I didn't realize that wasn't already a thing. I know this is what it is.
0: I usually say teetering.
1: Teetering on a crash out?
0: Yeah. I don't even say crash out. I'm just like, I'm teetering.
1: What about the Sunday scaries?
0: The what?
1: Sunday scaries.
0: Not really familiar with that one.
1: That's a phrase commonly used to describe the anxiety that can creep in as the weekend comes to an end.
0: Oh. I thought you were going to say from too much Saturday night.
1: Well, that too. music fans are also getting a little recognition as Yacht Rock has now officially been added to... The dictionary.
0: There you go. Kenny and Jimmy.
1: And even Keith Urban, you can add into that mix with his Yacht Rock album.
0: Right.
1: So there you are. There's just a handful of the 1400.
0: So those are the best of the 1400 or the ones that stick out the most?
1: I think so.
0: Okay.
1: I'm curious if your kids use any of these terms.
0: Well, I hope they're not using cuffing.
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1: We have got a brand new single this morning, and it's a long one.
2: Now, we have a couple of new singles, to be clear.
1: Correct.
2: And we have gone back and forth on which one to play, because one is longer.
1: And that's what we're going with.
2: Right. You kind of left it up to me.
1: I did.
2: Like, what do you think we should do? And I'm like, well, considering who we're talking about, I'm going to lean towards yes.
1: He is a fantastic storyteller. I am just curious what everybody thinks about this specific song, not just the artist, because I know how people feel about him as an artist.
2: Right.
1: He's incredible. And not, I mean, we don't play a lot of songs that crest this time length.
2: Yeah, it's 5 minutes and 1 second. And don't say anything else about what you think about the song.
1: Okay.
2: Because you've already told me.
1: Yes.
2: But we're going to put it out to the people and see what they think as we team up with Southern Oregon Sanitation to brand it or bounce it. And this one's from Eric Church. It's called On the Road. Let us know what you think. You can text in or comment at facebook.com/mornings with Jason and Ashley.

0: Brandon DeBounce of Southern Oregon Sanitation here on the Double R's from Eric Church. Song is called On the Road, and I had not listened to it until now.
1: And we actually didn't talk while the song was on because I knew Jason hadn't heard it yet. And so I was like, he's going to need to give this his full attention.
0: And I don't do the best job of listening to lyrics and songs, but I heard some of those loud and clear.
1: Mm-hmm.
0: And then I actually did a search while he was singing to look at the lyrics to make sure I heard what I thought I heard. And I definitely heard what I thought I heard. And then it was like,
1: mm-hmm. Yeah.
0: Yo.
1: He is such a good storyteller through song. There's not a lot of artists that do that because a lot of artists play other people's music.
0: Right.
1: Or it's more of a
0: pop in a box.
1: Yeah. Like you're just trying to, you know, invoke, maybe it's a more dance or upbeat style. It grabs you differently. I'm shocked that it's the length that it is with there being a lull in the song at the like 3.5-4 minute mark.
0: Yeah.
1: Because I think you could condense it.
0: You could, but I don't even care that he didn't.
1: Yeah.
0: And that's one of the things we talked about this week when you were talking about whether or not we should use the song was how long it was, but I don't even care.
1: Because not everybody wants long songs. It really depends, you know, on the artist, which is why we do these songs on Brand It or Bounce It.
0: And for the right song, who cares how long it is?
1: Yeah.
0: And I think that he tells a great story, and it definitely hits. And, I mean, multiple times there are things in the song that I feel like hits right in the feels.
1: If you want us to brand it, you can tell us. If you want us to bounce it, you can tell us. The Lifer Line, that comes directly into the studio, 541-916-5947. Teresa says, I like it, brand it. I didn't think it seemed like that long. Sean says, brand it. I did not mind the length. Danielle says, love it. Excited for new church music, which I will second that. I'm very intrigued to see what he's

0: what he's going to do.
1: Well, and he's done a lot of different things over the years. So many different styles of music that he's put out. Mm-hmm. And, yeah, it almost feels... No, there's no almost, actually. There's so much, like, reflection.
0: Yeah, he's entered a different era for himself. Lisa says, Brandon, it is long, but I think this is one you need to stop and listen to. Jamie says, I love Eric Church and the song Brandit. Chanty says, definitely a bounce.
1: Wow.
0: James says, Brandit, love it. Robert and William says, Brandit, Eric Church is awesome. Great song. Jim said, yeah, I only needed a minute. I'm going to say Brandit for real this time. Jolene says, yes, please Brandit. Peter says, it's a great Friday morning song. Wanda said, I don't even need to hear the entire song to say Brandit. Got me moving this morning. Donnie says, I like it, Brandit. Honest Amber, it's an automatic brand. I'm in a good mood with Riley Green on my mind.
1: There you go. Which, by the way, I did see a couple of people trying to get rid of like a solo ticket for the show tonight.
0: In Bend?
1: Yeah. Matter of fact, a couple of people reached out. One yesterday asking if I knew of anyone who would like to go.
0: Yeah.
1: But it's like a solo ticket. There was one person that had a general admission ticket. Somebody else had like a premium something or other. But they're out there floating around if you know someone who may want to go. But no, it's definitely brand for me on this one.
0: You can always go to facebook.com/morningswithjasonandashley as well if you want to let us know if we should brand it or bounce it.
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6: 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We will be giving away $200 every day after the 7th race. 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And for more information, visit racingontherogue.org. The HRA is excited to announce the fans can now enjoy simulcast wagering during live racing at Grants Pass Downs. And the race is on at Grants Pass Downs.
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0: by Marge Studio. It's Mornings with Jason and Ashley.
1: This is quite the Slim Jim that has been put together and officially has set a Guinness World Record for the longest meat snack.
0: Oh, boy. Do I even want to know how long the longest meat snack is?
1: I mean, I think you're going to have a better day when you know.
0: Am I, though?
1: Sure.
0: All right, fine. Hit me with it.
1: I will tell you that the record broke a previous record. There was already one for long meat snack.
0: Well, of course there was. And so how long was the previous longest meat snack?
1: Well, I will tell you this one is 116 feet longer than the previous meat snack.
0: It's a long meat snack.
1: Yeah. The Blaze crew.
0: The longest meat snack previously.
1: Created a supersized Slim Jim that they said has the same recipe and flavor as the standard size snack.
0: Okay.
1: And it is...
0: That's good. We don't want to compromise taste for...
1: 429 feet, 5.4 inches long.
0: That's the new one?
1: Mm-hmm.
0: So the previous record was 300 and something?
1: Mm-hmm. It is...
0: It's a long meat snack.
1: Insane. The fact that you can have something stay in... The
0: tax, casing?
1: Like, yeah.
0: How like, they make it?
1: Yeah. Watching them roll it out is taking a massive team of people called the Blaze Crew.
0: Well, yeah, it's 429 feet. You're not going to roll that thing out by yourself.
1: They all have track suits. And it is wound on this massive, what looks like a... rotating rotisserie type of
0: it almost looks like a bingo roller without the ends on it.
1: Yes. So their presentation is on point, and there is a table, there is hundreds of people that are there watching the unveiling of this thing.
0: I mean, who wouldn't want to see the longest meat snack?
1: Yeah, I mean, really, it's a labor of love.
0: Did
1: right
0: they
1: there.
0: Snap into it?
1: They probably, I don't know that that thing snaps. I think it might bend and snap, but it's definitely...

0: definitely
1: a lot of snapping with 429 feet of meat snack.
0: Well, if you take the standard meat snack, it is
1: how long is the standard meat snack?
0: Let's see.
1: Slim Jim.
0: How long is a Slim Jim? 3.5 inches to 7 inches long.
1: You're not longer than that?
0: Mm-mm. Well, you have fun size, standard, giant, and monster if you are looking at the Slim Jim website.
1: Of course you do.
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0: Toy Brown the Walk here on the Double R Mornings with Jason and Ashley.
1: We need to crown a winner for this week's Not So Secret Life of Pets.
0: That's right. We'll get to it in just a couple of minutes after Toby Keith and God Lover on the Double R.

0: have a winner for this week's Not So Secret Life of Pets. It was photo number 2, Justin, the human. I wish I knew what the dog's name was because I want to just give this dog a high five and a hug.
1: It looks very soft.
0: Soft and snuggly.
1: Good cuddler, potentially.
0: I would imagine so. Perfect shot, too, with the sun in the background, the water.
1: Well, there's really 4 perfect shots with the sun. I started to say 2, and then I look closer, and I'm like, wait a second. They all have the sun peeking through in different ways.
0: That was my doing.
1: We've got sunshine.
0: It was sun and water. That's what I went for.
1: So good. They're all really good. They all really deserve to win, but we only have so many gift cards, and, you know, y'all voted, and, well, that's how it works.
0: Congratulations to Justin and his furry friend. Hopefully they enjoy their shopping spree at the Grange Co-op. I was just at the Grange yesterday. Marty McFly and I went there.
1: I will be there today.
0: Oh, yeah?
1: Yes, I will. I mean, how do you not enjoy a trip to Grange Co-op?
0: I love it. In fact, it was actually kind of funny because when I was paying at the register, the gal that was working was like, can your dog have a treat? And I said, yes.
1: Doesn't he look like he enjoys treats?
0: Uh-huh. He's never met a treat he didn't like. So she gave him his treat, and then there was an issue with the register itself. Like, it wasn't allowing my transaction to happen. And so she's like, is it okay if I move you to the register next door? And I was like, yeah, that's totally fine. And there was a girl already standing there. She's like, I'll ring you up over here. So we walk around, and Marty goes right to the same spot where he did, thinking, oh, good, I get a treat on this side, too. And I was like, and he did the same exact thing. And she goes, is he expecting another treat? And I said, well,
1: kind of looks that way.
0: Y'all made me go to a different register, and he knows that's where those treats are because this is not his first rodeo. So
1: did you give him a treat?
0: Yeah, she did. He got an extra one yesterday.
1: Now he's going to expect to jump from checkout to checkout.
0: So that he can get the extra treat?
1: Yeah.
0: Yeah.
1: Smart move.
0: He definitely knows, like, what gets him treats and, like, specific places we go or what he can do at the house or if somebody new comes in and he'll try to make it look like he needs to go outside because he knows when he comes in, he gets rewarded for his
1: prompt return.
0: His prompt return, going potty, whatever that looks like. And he knows. He knows how to abuse the system. he's very good at it.
1: Smart dog.
0: Very much so.
1: All right. Well, next week we will have a new collage. And congratulations to our winner. And thanks to Grange Co-op for all of their support of Jason and Ashley's Not So Secret Life of Pets.
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1: I know we talked about this guy earlier this week after over the weekend he was a part of ESPN's College Game Day where he was picked out of hundreds to kick a field goal and ended up doubling the money because he missed the first one and decided that he was going to donate half of those proceeds to charity. I don't know many kids that age that would be donating $600,000 anywhere.
2: Yeah, pretty incredible. It also should help with the taxes.
1: Well, there is
2: hopefully
1: that. Yes. He was recently talking about the charity itself, the fact that he actually wasn't even supposed to be at that game. He had camped out overnight to be one of the first 300 people to get in, which entered him into the raffle for the kick.
2: Oh, clearly he was supposed to be there.
1: Well, yes, obviously. But the first number that was drawn did not show up. So that's why, like, it wasn't supposed to be him. And he heard that person wasn't old enough to participate. And so they drew a second number, also a no-show.
2: Like, third time was a charm?
1: Yeah, third time was a charm. And he said everybody around him went crazy, obviously speechless. He has a soccer background, so he was a little confident. And being able to get up there and, I mean, I feel like it was fate to miss the first kick so that they could add more money to the pot.
2: He really drilled the second one, though.
1: He did.
2: I mean, he really nailed it.
1: Absolutely awesome. You can go back and you can Google. You can also learn more about the charity that he is donating to as well. Speaking of all things football, I know that Jalen Hurts just donated $600,000 to a school in Philadelphia.
2: That's a lot of money.
1: Uh-huh. That's why I was like, okay, we just saw this kid donate $600,000 of what he just won. Jalen Hurts said that a school had to close because they had no AC. And he stepped up and said, no, I'll pay for that.
2: Whole new HVAC system.
1: Whole new HVAC system. Kids need to go back to school. The donation is aimed at the city's largest public high school. They serve more than 3,300 students. And to know that they could not afford to fix all of that, like, it's pretty cool when somebody can step in that has the means to do so. And
2: back to school, kids.
1: Yes, exactly. You got to go back. Celebrities left and right are doing things that deserve recognition. I wish this was getting a little bit more love. Christian Bale has opened an 11,000 square foot foster care facility in California all on his own.
2: Oh, good for him.
1: If you happen to check this out, it's a community that has 12 furnished homes, including two studio apartments for those that transition out of foster care. If you look at California, Los Angeles has the highest population of kids in foster care. Over 30,000 children are in the system.
2: That's crazy.
1: The Village is going to be offering programs that are focused on stability, support, and care. It's a place where everybody is welcome. And I just think it's awesome when you can see things like this happening. And hopefully it just continues to grow and help serve these youth. To go back to football, a dad in California is proving that age is just a number. At the age of 48, dad of three, he made his college football debut.
2: Wait, what?
1: Yeah.
2: How old is he?
1: He is 48 years old. They gave him the number 48 jersey, and he is a freshman defensive end for the San Jose City College Jaguars.
2: 2 years older than me.
1: He says he is sore all of the time.
2: Yeah, before he started playing football, probably.
1: He said he came up with a pro-con list, and the pro list was super long. The con list was, what if I got hurt? So

0: Very cool.
1: She has more than 15 years in law enforcement with a career with MPD dating back to 2010. She has served in numerous leadership roles. Pretty incredible when those that are local make it on the national stage for winning these various awards.
0: Well, that's for all the great work she's done.
1: Absolutely.
0: So that's what makes it so cool.
1: She serves as the primary law enforcement liaison and trainer for Jackson County's deflection program. She's helped advance MPD's Latino Citizens Academy. She supports the Rogue Valley Girls Police Camp and employee mentorship initiatives. Pretty awesome. You can actually read a longer story if you go to the Medford Police on Facebook. And Kobe did a story yesterday about a 16-year-old boy here in Grants Pass who is recovering after receiving a new heart. His family said he is on the road to recovery after receiving a near-perfect match. His family say that Caleb is a bright kid who's polite as they come, but it has been quite a roller coaster after finding out that he needed to undergo a heart transplant. But the family was on the receiving end of what they are saying was a miracle. On August 25th, they put the heart in, and when they laid it in his chest, it started beating on its own. And they said that doesn't always happen. Caleb is a tall kid and they needed a specific sized heart. So finding a match was like a needle in a haystack. The family is very grateful. And there is a GoFundMe as Caleb is still recovering from everything that's going on. He requires a feeding tube. His dad is still working to have coverage for Caleb's care. And if you want to check out the GoFundMe, that is available online.
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1: The Grants Pass Police Department is currently attempting to identify and locate a suspect or suspects responsible for slashing tires of numerous vehicles in parking lots throughout the city. Please remain alert for suspicious activity around vehicles and in parking lots. If you have information that may help identify the person or persons responsible, please contact the Grants Pass Police Department using the non-emergency number 541-450-6260.
0: From KDRB, Anthony Wayne Teal appeared in court and openly questioned his legal representation while facing multiple felony and misdemeanor charges. Teal expressed frustration with both the court venue and his attorney during the hearing, saying, "How do I get a different attorney?" Teal is facing charges including strangulation, assault, menacing, unlawful use of a weapon, unauthorized use of a car, robbery, failure to perform duties of a driver for property damage, fleeing or attempting to elude a police officer, criminal trespass, burglary, unlawful entry into a motor vehicle, and criminal mischief. Teal repeatedly asked if he could get different representation. Teal did not enter a plea. He requested a change in venue, and the request will likely be granted, moving his trial to a different location.
1: From Kobe, a new Red Lion Hotel is now open near the Rogue Valley International Medford Airport. Earlier this year, the Rogue Regency Inn and Suites was put on the market for $14 million. Since then, the hotel has joined the Sonesta franchise and is now the Red Lion Hotel Rogue Regency Medford Airport. The 203-bedroom hotel still features an indoor pool, spa, and the Regency Grill. Sonesta says the location is part of its effort to expand Red Lion hotels in areas where travelers are looking for convenient lodging. The hotel is located at 2300 Biddle Road, just a mile and a half from the airport.
0: From KDRB, West Nile virus has been detected in mosquitoes collected September 15th from North Medford, marking the fifth time mosquitoes have tested positive for the virus this year in Jackson County. The Jackson County Vector Control District reminds residents that mosquitoes remain active and can still pose a public health risk despite the arrival of what somewhat cooler temperatures in September. The mosquitoes were collected and tested by JCVCD as part of their annual surveillance program, which will continue throughout Jackson County, including the area where West Nile virus was detected. Residents are urged to report standing water and mosquito problems to JCVCD.
1: And those are a few things you need to know.
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1: You know, this might be something I can get behind. There is now a dry Dr. Pepper rub that you can use on chicken tenders.
0: I wonder how that hits.
1: I am a Dr. Pepper fan through and through. That is a lovely flavor. I think that could be pretty good.
0: Yeah, there has been so many times where I've wanted to have a Dr. Pepper, but I still have not broken the streak that is almost 2 years of no soda.
1: Good for you.
0: But man, there's been a couple of times, especially at the racetrack, like I could just fill a cup with ice, go hit the fountain machine and just, I mean, we really have an unlimited supply, but I have not done it.
1: Slim Chickens is a casual fast chicken chain, and they teamed up with Dr. Pepper to create a new dry seasoning inspired by the 23 flavors that is Dr. Pepper. It looks like you can add the seasoning to your chicken tenders, whatever it is that you're looking for. Apparently, they are doing this at this restaurant. I am hoping that this becomes something we can buy online.
0: Yeah, then you can try it at home.
1: Yeah, maybe, I would definitely do that.
0: Maybe you rub your tri-tip with it and see where it goes from there.
1: That would be good, too. There is a collaboration between Hershey and Reese's, and if you have kids, this might be something right up their alley. It is the Wet and Wild and Hershey Trick or Treat Collection.
0: What are we doing? Lip smackers or something?
1: Like very similar. Gloss? 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
1: Any Red 40 in there?
0: Oh, I'm sure it is full of Red 40. But that's just the small price you pay for a makeup collection.
1: Well, use caution, folks.
0: We are also getting more protein coffee, this time from Folgers. They have created the instant coffee mixes where they are adding 10 grams of whey protein in the pack.
1: We're just adding protein to everything these days.
0: We are, yes.
1: The best part of waking up is protein in your cup.
0: They're also creating a couple of other options if you're not looking for protein. They have Folgers Focus, Folgers Boost, and Folgers Prebiotic, where you can, give yourself, your body what it needs while also receiving the caffeine.
1: Oh, there you go.
0: All of the above.
1: I'll take some Focus.
0: Yeah, I would also take some Focus.
1: Wonder if it really helps.
0: With the ingredients, I would say, yeah. Like, these are things that people are promoting more commonly now, or at least in the public eye more. So
1: maybe I'll try it out if I can get my hands on some.
0: How do you feel about instant coffee?
1: Well, are they only doing it in the instant version? They're not doing it in the ground version where you can put it in the coffee pot?
0: No. From my understanding, it is just the instant Folgers
1: coffee. You know, I haven't had instant coffee in a really long time.
0: If I'm going instant, I would like the little tub of International Delight.
1: Yeah, my mother-in-law does that. You know, the Folgers, in a pinch, if it's the only option, I'll use it.
0: That's my mom and stepdad's coffee of choice, and they just want that black.
1: Yeah.
0: Ugh.
1: I did that for a while where I just went with black coffee, but I went back to putting the bad creamer in my coffee because, I'm like, you know, why?
0: I mean, I'm not what it wants.
1: I'm not drinking the soda. I feel like I'm offsetting. Also, one quick sidebar. I did bring up the dill pickle mac and cheese last night at my house. I was talking to my wife and my oldest daughter, who is almost 18. Wrap your mind around that one.
0: I cannot.
1: Did not go over well. I got kind of a cold response.
0: Really?
1: I still think I'll pick some up if I can find it, because I think the younger kids would get on board.
0: I think so, too. I'm curious how, if it's like a subtle flavor or if it's overpowering.
1: Like a hint or a face punch.
0: Yeah, I would like a hint.
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1: We did have some patchy fog this morning, but we should be seeing hot weather and sun today. 86 for the high, clear tonight, 49 for the low. Moving on into the weekend, upper 80s expected tomorrow. We may even get to low 90s in certain areas of the Rogue Valley. Looks like it'll be trending the same on Sunday, 91 for the high. And as we get into next week, Monday even calls for sunshine and 85 for the high. Sunset this evening at 7:17, sunrise tomorrow morning at 6:57. The hot spot was in Rio Grande Village, Texas at 104, and the low in Old Station, California, 24.
0: Things are pretty consistent out there this morning. Not very often does this happen. 55 in Ashland, Medford, and Grants Pass. The pesky microclimates have all aligned
1: today. They're doing their thing, man.
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0: to it.
1: The Grants Pass Cavemen, who are now ranked sixth in the statewide coaches poll, square off against the Sprague Olympians tonight, who are not mentioned in the coaches poll, but are 17th in the 6A OSAA rankings. The Olympians are well-respected and a formidable opponent. Game time is at 7 o'clock at Mel Ingram Field. That'll actually be broadcast on KLDR tonight, so make note of that because we have two games this evening on our sister stations, and since they're at the same time, we've got to use both of the stations. So KLDR will be hosting the Cavemen. Pregame is at 6:30. Willamette beat Jesuit last night 54-31 in a rare Thursday night game. Willamette evened their record at 2-2, while Jesuit fell to 2-1. There is one other conference game tonight, 7th-ranked North Medford hosting West Salem. South Medford and Sheldon are not scheduled. Other local teams in action include Hidden Valley at Henley, North Valley visiting Ashland, Rogue River is hosting Hayfork, California, Illinois Valley is not scheduled. And the other game this evening on our sister station, Cajo, the Oregon Ducks are back home tonight looking to earn their second win of the year as they are hosting Portland State. Game kicks off at 7:30. The pregame is at 5:30.
0: NFL Week 2 kicked off last night, and Josh Allen opened the Bills' new stadium with a 5-touchdown outing. 41-31 win over the Detroit Lions. Rushed for 2 touchdowns, threw for 3 in the win. Buffalo now 2-0, while Detroit is 1-1. And Denver Broncos quarterback Bo Nix said, "The mistakes were clear to see from Monday night's loss in Kansas City, but we're not freaking out as the team prepares for Sunday's home opener against the Jacksonville Jaguars." The Broncos had an across-the-board 31-10 meltdown against the Chiefs at Arrowhead Stadium, which the defense turned 200 yards rushing and missed 19 tackles, while Nix and the offense gained just 176 net yards. Nix fumbled 3 times, was sacked a career-high 4 times, and threw an interception on his first pass attempt, so we'll see if they can clean some of that up.
1: Did you watch any of the game last night?
0: No, we were back to school night. My son had his Josh Allen jersey on, which he's had for many years. He is not necessarily a Josh Allen fan. The last name just happens to be the same as ours. And so I don't remember when he got the jersey. I want to say it was Christmas. But either way, there was multiple people who mentioned, "Oh, we're up 14-0. Yeah, go Bills." And he just stared at him.
1: They're looking real good.
0: Yeah.
1: Maybe a
0: favorite?
1: Yeah, and I've always liked the Bills. Just I don't really, you know, obviously I'm a Seahawk through and through, but I do enjoy watching them. They've been really fun over the years, so it'll be interesting to see how that plays out for them. Seattle Mariners are in Denver tonight to open a 3-game series against the Colorado Rockies. First pitch at 5:15, and the Giants are in Los Angeles to play the National League West champion Dodgers. They begin their 3-game series tonight at 7:10.
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1: Oh boy, more on that if you're Johnny Cash.
2: Now this here's a story about the Rock Island Line. Well, the Rock Island Line, she runs down into New Orleans. There's a big toll gate down there, and you know if you got certain things on board when you go through the toll gate, well, you don't have to pay the man no toll. Well, a train driver, he

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1: You might remember the fact that Chris Harrison was a part of the Bachelor franchise. In fact, he officially left the franchise in June of 2021. In fact, there was quite a bit of some controversy and issues and why he left the franchise. We don't need to get into any of that. But he is now hosting a new reality dating show called The Vow.
0: So something to compete against his former show?
1: Yes. He will help a 30-year-old loan officer on his journey to find true love among 10 eligible bachelorettes. And what is interesting is the trailer for the new show talks about how expecting someone else, roses fade, true love lasts forever. And if you watch The Bachelor or The Bachelorette, you know that it is all about getting the roses. So there is some subtle shade being thrown. The Vow is going to be airing on Fox.
0: Because we needed another one of these shows.
1: We do not. I will not be watching this, but I do know that people are into train wreck television. You can follow this guy as he goes on curated dates and undergoes real-world compatibility challenges like everybody else in the dating world.
0: All right. Well, that's something you're into. Check it out.
1: There's a lot going on this weekend. If you are headed to Bend for Riley Green, if you are headed north to go to Seven Feathers for the Fall Classic Rodeo, they've also got their big event, the
0: Country Live.
1: Yeah. We gave away quite a few tickets for that. Rex on the Rogue happening this Sunday at Grants Pass Downs. If you bring a couple cans of food, that'll get you right on in. And you can see our Alex as he will be throwing fists, trying to run in his little T-Rex costume.
0: Yeah, I hope it goes well. I hope he doesn't pull a hamstring or anything like that. And hopefully it all goes well.
1: You're a little nervous?
0: Yeah, well, he's been practicing.
1: He has. He's been doing some stretches. He's been running. At least he's not just like showing up and going for it. I think he's doing his due diligence.
0: Yeah, well, good luck to Alex. Also, we have our last race of the year tomorrow night at Southern Oregon Speedway. Can't believe it's already the end of the season. But here we are.
1: Is that crazy?
0: Yes, it is. It's been long but short at the same time.
1: Ready for some free-ish weekends?
0: Well, I don't know if that's going to happen. We're going to follow it up with Monster Trucks the following weekend. So that'll be fun. Monster Trucks outdoors the way it should be. So, yeah, that's going on. And then the following weekend will be the first weekend of October.
1: That's so wild to think about.
0: Anyway, whatever you're up to this weekend, have a great weekend. It should be fairly comfortable. It looks like

0: Check the forecast, calling for upper 80s.
1: Yeah.
0: Is that right? I don't know why I thought it was going to be a little bit cooler.
1: We'll see if my Halloween display gets knocked down again thanks to the weather that was unpredicted.
0: Well, hopefully if it does get knocked down again, it gets up again. See what I did there?
1: You know, I played Chumbawamba yesterday on KLDR. That is actually quite funny.
0: Perfect. All right. Well, have a great weekend. We'll see you back here on Monday. Cassie is coming in next.
1: She will be here.
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0: Morgan Wallen, Seven Summers here on 94.7. It's the Double R. And good morning, Cassie Callis, keeping you company now in the Bi-Mart studio until about 2 o'clock on this finally Friday, baby, bringing all the Friday vibes your way with a great lineup of some of the biggest names in real country music. Still coming up this hour, we're going to check in with a little Brad Paisley, Vince Gill, Alan Jackson, and let's throw in some Diamond Rio. Stick around. This is your brand of country right here on the Double R.
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0: say you do here on 94.7. It's KRRM. And if you are finding yourself in need of a little caffeine today, it's a great day to go stop by Dutch Bros, because today is Buck for Kids Day, where $1 of every drink purchased will go to a local nonprofit in Josephine and Jackson counties. It's all going to the Boys and Girls Club of the Rogue Valley. So such a worthy, amazing program. So there you go. If you need a little caffeine, a little pick-me-up, a sweet treat, or something to really just get you rolling hard right into your weekend, well, it's a good day to go Dutch, because it's Buck for Kids Day.
1: Hi, everyone. I'm Craig Orndorff.

0: treat or something to really just get you rolling hard right into your weekend. Well, it's a good day to go Dutch because it's Buck for Kids Day.
1: Hi, everyone. I'm Craig Orndorff. On the next weekend in the country, we're going back to September of 1987. Supreme Court confirmation hearings for Robert Bork. Two religious figures were running for president, and Dirty Dancing was playing at the movies. And making musical hits were the Desert Rose Band, Tanya Tucker, Roseanne Cash, the Oak Ridge Boys, Nitty Gritty Dirt Band, and more. And we'll have them on the next weekend in the country.

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0: Keith Urban, who wouldn't want to be me here on 94.7? It's KRRM, and it looks like the Toy Hall of Fame nominees for this year have been released. Now, you can actually go on to the Toy Hall of Fame website and vote every day, once per day, now through September 23rd, to push your favorite toy through. Only three out of the nominee list will actually make it into the Toy Hall of Fame. So, who's on the list? Well, let me give you the rundown. Number one, Bingo. Yeah, the game. Number two, a Bop It. Number three, Care Bears. Mahjong, Monster High Dolls, Mousetrap, the game. Pokemon cards, Polly Pockets, the slide, like at a playground, the slide, the game Sorry, Tickle Me Elmo, and Yahtzee. I do love to play Yahtzee. That's like one of my favorite games to play when camping. You know what I mean? Easy, just some dice, little piece of paper. Awesome. I would have to say if I had to pick my three, and this will probably show my age, it's got to be Care Bears, for sure, Yahtzee, because I love that game, and maybe a Bop It. I used to be pretty good at it.
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3: 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What a lovely start to the morning. And actually, I got to give a shout out to last night. It was crazy. It was kind of like cruddy all day until about 4 o'clock. And then all of a sudden, oh, so beautiful. Another gorgeous day in store today. Lots of sunshine, and we should top off about 86 degrees. Tonight, clear with lows around 49. Saturday, sunny with a high of 88. Sunday, sunny and 91. And then by Monday, we'll cool back down. Still plenty of sunshine, but a high of only 85. Yesterday, Grants Pass finally made it to 75 degrees, and Medford only reached 69.
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Little Miss Honky Tonk here on 94.7. It's the Double R. And hey, if today's your birthday, stick around because I got birthday shout outs coming up next and I could have a special message.

0: Preach, preach, buddy. Finally Friday here on 94.7. It's KRRM. And for Adam, it's an extra special Friday because it's Adam's birthday today. Happy birthday to Adam Thatcher. And Adam, your birthday wishes come from your wife and your three beautiful kiddos, Zayden, Zoe, and Zyla. And they say, happy birthday to my handsome husband. Hope you have the best day ever. And we love you so much. Aw, Adam, have a great birthday today. You do share your big day with some big names out there. Honestly, one of my favorites, Ted Lasso. Yep, Jason Sudeikis turning 51 years old. Actor James Marsden is 53. Jada Pinkett Smith is 55. And Carrie Livgren, the guitarist with Kansas, is 77. Carry on, my wayward son, Carrie. And get this, Frankie Avalon is 86 years old. And if you're looking for some other things to celebrate today, it happens to be the Air Force's birthday as well. Plus, it's National Paumea Recognition Day and National Cheeseburger Day, which we'll be talking more on that right around lunchtime here on the Double R.
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0: creeping here on 94.7. It's the Double R, and we got a double dose of some football tonight, baby. Yeah, the Oregon Ducks taking on Portland State at Autzen Stadium. It's an evening game, and if you want to tune in, we actually carry the game with Jerry Allen, the voice of the Ducks, on our sister station. That's KJO 99.7. And because here at Grant's Best Broadcasting, we always cover every Caveman football game, well, we're going to be popping that onto our other sister station, Caveman hosting the Sprague Olympians. And you can tune into that on KLDR, which is 98.3. I will actually have a look at your complete sports report coming up here in just a few moments. So stick around and let's go Ducks. Let's go Cavemen. Hopefully we'll get a little bit better of a showing.
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It's Kathy Mattea, come from the heart here on 94.7 KRRM, and we'll have a look at sports news headlines coming up in just a few moments. Right now, Joe Diffie, Bigger Than the Beatles.

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0: Well, tonight, the Grants Pass Cavemen, who are now ranked 6th in the statewide coaches poll, will square off against Sprague Olympians. Game time is 7 o'clock, Mel Ingram Field, and the game will be broadcast on KLDR with the pregame beginning at 6:30. In other high school football action, Willamette beat Jesuit last night 54-31 in a rare Thursday night game. Willamette even their record 2-2, while Jesuit fell 2-1. And there is another conference game tonight, number 7, North Medford is hosting West Salem, and South Medford and Sheldon are not scheduled. Other local teams in action include Hidden Valley at Henley, North Valley visiting Ashland, Rogue River is hosting Hayfork, California, and Ivy is not scheduled. The Ducks back at home tonight, looking to earn their second win of the year as they host Portland State. And last night in the NFL, week 2 kicked off with Josh Allen opening the Bills' brand new stadium with 5 touchdowns. It was a 41-31 win over the Detroit Lions. Allen rushed for 2 touchdowns and threw 3 in for the win. Buffalo is now looking good, 2-0, while Detroit is 1-1. And that's a look at sports brought to you by Grants Pass Toyota and Grants Pass Automotive.
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just as you here on 94.7. It's KRRM. And hey, tomorrow, the Rat Rod Ruckus is going down at Pottsville. Would you like to go? I actually have an entire family pass.

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1: Sunday morning coming here on 94.7. It's the Double R, and hey, it's National Cheeseburger Day. Do you want to score a smoking deal on a cheeseburger? Well, I'll tell you some of the big chains that have some deals going on for you today and how to take advantage of them. First up, American classic, baby, Mickey D's. 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Wendy's is offering customers a 1 cent bacon cheeseburger with any purchase made through their mobile app. Pretty awesome. 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They've had different deals all day. But today, it's a free hamburger with a $3 purchase. Again, yes, through the app. The queen herself, Dairy Queen, also has some multiple offers, but today, rewards members can score a free single original cheeseburger signature stack burger, again, through the app.

0: 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All the big chains. Now, I will tell you, this girl loves a tasty burger, right? To quote Pulp Fiction, now that's a tasty burger. 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They have a great lineup and selection of burgers. As long as it has like American cheese and grilled onions on it, oh, I am so, so a happy camper.
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0: Suburban Cowboy wasn't just a movie, it was the soundtrack of a generation, and Johnny Lee was a huge part of it. That album went platinum this week in 1980, and we will feature two classic tracks from him every hour of the show.
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0: actually drop off your new or gently used costume right here at KLDR. And then, if you would like to be on the receiving end of said costumes, October 18th from 2 to 4 at the Fruitdale Grange, we'll be dishing them out. So I think this is a great program. Let's face it, right? Kids grow so fast. They're that little ghoul or goblin 1 year, and then not like they're going to be it again. Probably can't fit in it again. So what a great way to get everybody some cool costumes for Halloween without breaking the bank. So if you have a costume, we got the box right here at our studios, the Double R. So come on by and drop it off. We can all get into spooky season.
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1: 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And the race is on at Grants Pass Downs.
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0: Family, how am I doing here on 94.7? It's KRRM. Cassie Callis hanging out with you here in the Bi-Mart studio on this finally Friday. Thanks so much for letting me ride shotgun. I still have some big names I'm going to try to sneak in this hour, including George Strait and Chris Stapleton. Then, of course, more music on the way, so stick around, friends. It's the Double R.
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And hey, Chris Stapleton was just with Tom Petty and the Heartbreakers at the Americana Music Association Lifetime Achievement Award winners there at Ryman.

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1: All right, guys, let's take a quick peek at your weekend weather forecast here. A beautiful night tonight, nice and clear, and lows right around 49. For Saturday, sunshine and 88. Sunday looking to be the warm day. We'll see a high of about 91. And then on Monday, back to just more sunshine and a high of 85. So really, all in all, super lovely.
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0: It's Kenny Chesney, How Forever Feels, here on 94.7. The Double R playing Brooks and Dunn alongside Jelly Roll. It's their version of Believe.
1: Old man Wrigley lived in that white house down the street where I grew up. Mama used to send me over with things. We struck a friendship up. It's been a few long summers.

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He said, I'll see my wife and son in just a little while.

0: the Double R. And hey, this weekend, don't forget, Rex on the Road going down at the Grants Pass Downs. The horse racing starts at 1 o'clock. They usually do the dino races right in between. But I've been working hard all week training our own Radio Rex to take to the track and kick up some dirt. So hopefully he stretches real good. He remembers everything that I taught him, and it's going to be a great showing. And this year, all of the proceeds actually go to the Josephine County Food Bank. So if you're wanting to get into the races for free, you can bring a couple of cans of food to make that happen. It's going to be a great time racing on the road. And actually, one of my favorites, Casa Amiga, is always down there serving up burritos, tacos, burrito bowls. Mmm, so stinking good. Have a great time at the races. Congratulations to all of our runners. We wish you the best. Hopefully nobody trips too hard. And they're doing even some youth categories and things this year, too. So it's going to be a great time to get out there and go race on the road Sunday, all starting at 1 o'clock.
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0: Lady A, American Honey here on 94.7. And being that it's Friday, we had a new Brand It or Bounce It with Southern Oregon Sanitation. New Eric Church. It's called On the Road. And apparently y'all love it, which I can't blame you. I really like Eric Church too. So I'm glad it is a good song. Some people thought maybe it was a little long. I'm guessing that Jason and Ashley had mentioned that it's a long song. But even like Julie says, I didn't notice being too long. Let's brand it. So looks like we'll be having the new one from Eric Church rolling right here on your brand of country.
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It's Kenny Rogers with Dolly Parton and Islands in the Stream here on 94.7 KRRM. Cassie Callis with you in the Bi-Mart studio playing some Tim McGraw and my next 30 years.

0: Yeah, loving the George Jones on this Friday. I don't need your rocking chair here on 94.7. It's the Double R. And hey, a big congratulations to Justin, this week's winner of the Not So Secret Life of Pets. Justin and his furry friends scored a gift card from the Grange Co-op. And on Monday, Jason and Ashley will have even more camping critters for you to vote on next week. And don't forget, too, you too could score a gift card to the Grange. All you got to do is like and follow them along on their socials.
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3: Federal changes are coming to the Oregon Health Plan, or OHP, in 2027. Nearly all OHP members will need to renew more often. Some OHP members ages 19 to 64 will also

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0: and no one needs to know here on 94.7. And with that, friends, my time is done. Cassie Callis getting out of the Bi-Mart studio. Rain is in next. And I'm actually going to be taking a couple of days off next week. So Carrie will be filling in for me. Shout out to Carrie. I'm throwing you my Justin Bieber heart hands right now, Carrie. Appreciate you covering for me so I can take a little time off. And I'll be back on Thursday right here in the Bi-Mart studio. I'll leave you with Eric Church and Round Here Buzz.
1: Another Friday night, there's a line of cars leaving. Home team's got an out of town. Me, I'm sitting on the hood of mine drinking. I'm just

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accompany me right into the weekend, KRRM. My name's Rain Redfield. I will be with you until 6 o'clock, leading the charge right into the weekend. Leroy Parnell now, a little bit of you.

0: Can't keep a good man down. Alabama on KRRM. Weather for the remainder of the day, clear skies, lows to 49 tonight. Tomorrow, sunny and 88. Sunday coming in at 91. Monday at 85. All of those expected to be blue and beautiful across Southern Oregon. 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

Toby Keith on KRRM. 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

0: Cold beer calling my name, Jameson Rogers, KRRM. We are doing a kind of cool thing. We've teamed up with Magic Man and the Boys and Girls Club to do a costume drive in Grants Pass, and it's to help children celebrate the spooky season. 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Maybe you have some gently used costumes hanging in your closet from years past, whether it's for younger kids or older kids, all the way up nearing adulthood. We would love to have those so that those who are a little less fortunate can still get out and celebrate and do the Halloween thing.
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0: Boys.
1: Just a little bit of life on this Friday afternoon. I hope you're happy in your little bit of life. Getting that attitude adjustment, Hank Williams Jr.
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0: I swear, John Michael Montgomery, KRRM, steals the deals on our site. 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

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It's Randy Travis.

0: Ladies love outlaws. Waylon Jennings on KRRM. Time to send out the birthday love. 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Today's big birthday, Adam Thatcher, actually one of our birthday winners for the month of September. Adam, happy birthday from everyone at the Double R. And, well, with that, happy birthday to my handsome husband. Hope you have the best day ever. We love you so much. Love your wife and our three beautiful kiddos, Zayden, Zoe, and Zyla. Well, Adam, happy birthday to you. You share a birthday with actor Jason Sudeikis. There we go. Sudeikis from Ted Lasso. Also Saturday Night Live. He's turning 51 today. Jada Pinkett Smith turning 55. James Marsden turning 53. Billy Eichner from Bros and Billy on the Street turning 48. Aisha Tyler, actress and talk show host, turning 56. Patrick Schwarzenegger, he's turning 33 today. He's from Gen V and White Lotus. Also on the list in the musician realm, country singer Tay Kerr from the group Maddie and Tay, turning 31. Joanne Catherall from Human League, turning 64. Rapper Xzibit, turning 52. Carrie Livgren from Kansas, turning 77. And Ricky Bell, you know the name? How about Belle Biv DeVoe, a new addition? Yeah, Belle is turning 59 today with you. Happy birthday from the Double R.
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0: by dirt. Jordan Davis on KRRM. Weather for the remainder of the day, mostly clear skies all across southern Oregon. Low tonight down to 49. Tomorrow coming in sunny and a high near 88. Sunday at 91 for the hot spot across the weekend. Sunny blue skies. Monday, still very beautiful, about 85 degrees. Going to be some gorgeous weather. Get out there and enjoy it. More music on the way on the Double R.
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0: On the next weekend in the country, we're going back to September of 1987. Supreme Court confirmation hearings for Robert Bork. Two religious figures were running for president, and Dirty Dancing was playing at the movies. And making musical hits were the Desert Rose Band, Tanya Tucker, Roseanne Cash, the Oak Ridge Boys, Nitty Gritty Dirt Band, and more. 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

0: 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Weather for the remainder of the day, clear skies, lows tonight down to 49. Tomorrow, sunny and 88, looking like 91 on Sunday. That will be the hot spot for the weekend. Monday coming in at 85, Tuesday down to 81, still expecting blue skies. A few clouds passing through Tuesday night into Wednesday morning. Still going to call it mostly sunny on Wednesday. High of 84. Thursday, mostly sunny, 85. No rain in the forecast so far as I can see for at least a week. Get out there, enjoy it while you can. 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

0: Boot Fits. Granger Smith on the double R. Hope you're having a wonderful day. I have had a strange week, but a good week overall. Sunny skies will continue, and I'm happy for that. Thinking I might get out the Rat Rod Ruckus happening tomorrow. I think I'm going to go check that out and, well, maybe get some a little time out by the river somewhere. Probably not swimming, but maybe take a walk or something. I don't know. Hope you have some good plans for the weekend. More music on the way on the Double R.
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0: Tracy Lawrence with Lessons Learned on Your Brand of Country. Now, Tracy hosts a show for us every Sunday from 2 until 5. It's called Honky Tonkin'. He will let you do a little country reminiscing and play you some great music. 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

My Mind. Glenn Campbell on KRRM. Tomorrow, fun event happening. I'll tell you more about it in a few minutes. But if you're into spooky season, well, you're going to want to stick around. Here's a little text.

0: Johnny Cash, Jason Aldean. 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Well, tomorrow and Sunday are the 15th annual Southern Oregon Historical Society Hanley Farm Scarecrow and Harvest Festival. Again, this is happening tomorrow and Sunday from 10 a.m. until 4 p.m., 1053 Hanley Road in Central Point. This is a free event. It's also, as far as I know, the first spooky season event. So yeah, get out, have some fun with that. And hey, maybe I'll see you out there.
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Heading Home. It's Joe Diffie on 94.7 KRRM. Just a few moments away from the official beginning of the weekend. 5 o'clock. Gotta love that whistle. Here's Luke Combs, One Number Away.

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